0: Let's count the bodies over again. If we could only make the bodies smaller, the size of skulls, we could make a whole plane white with skulls in the moonlight.
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0: Retrouvons deux grands bluesmen américains, Buddy Guy et Junior Wells.
2: You know, a lot of blues people was right along there with Junior and myself, and they got young as they made records. And I shouldn't say this, but you know, like Ollie White and Dave Myers, they got young as we made blues. But they was the father of the blues before Junior Wells and I started making the blues. And I'm glad to have them around tonight, you know. So when you have that kind of stuff around, you have a tendency to go and play things like this.

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Just before I was born. So you got a boy child coming. Gonna be a son of a gun. He gonna make pretty women run and jump and shout. And the world gonna know, yes, people.

0: you know me, old
1: Coochie Man.
0: And everybody knows I'm here. Yeah. On the 7 hour.
2: Yeah.
0: On the 7 days. The 7 doctors say you were born for good luck.
2: Tell them about it.
0: From that you can see.
2: So what?
0: I got $700, Junior.

0: Listen here. 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
1: No.
0: If I try to make love to a young woman, or old woman try to resist. Big band mama went to be shaking on her bamboos. She said, Junior, can you please do me a favor? I said, what? Would you come back home? I said, no, listen. If you see me down on you, the crying shame. I'm either trying to cut your throat, I'm trying to hold you with the police.

0: Buddy, say something for me, brother, because I want to hear you say something to me.
1: I got a black cat bone.
0: Tell about it.
1: I got a mojo too. I got a John the Conqueror. I want to play with you. Lord, I want to make this little girl lead me by my hand. And the world gonna know, yes, Junior.

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All right. Now, what we're gonna do now is get together with this cat over here and let him put a little on the plate for you. Think you can do it, Calvin? All right, all right, all right, all right. Now dig this cat now. I want you to dig it. It's the mellowest thing in town.

sin, there ain't no virtue. It's just what people does. Some things folks do is nice, and some ain't so nice.